I can still remember when I bought my first guitar. Remember just how good the feeling was. Put it proudly in my car, and my family listened 50 times.

correct. 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

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I have a dream. Everybody has a dream. I have a dream that I can change it. I have a dream that I can make it good once more. I have a dream that's mine and yours and mine and yours.

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And if this world must go on, I have to put it right. And I know, just by looking at you, baby, that you're superior to me, and you can help me.

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Oh, yes, there is. You want something more than your eyesight. I thought for a while, and I thought, what more could she want than my eyes? And then a terrible feeling crept over me as I began to realize that I understood what she was talking about.

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The black shadow of death. No place to run, run, run. No place to hide. So I just lay there.

But it's gotta be changed, yes it has. It's gotta be changed, yes it has. I opened my eyes once more.

0: talking about it. Room.
1: Talking about it. Talking about it. Talking about a room.
0: Tobacco room.

0: On a hot summer night, would you offer your throat to the wolf with the red roses?
1: Will he offer me his mouth?
0: Yes.
1: Will he offer me his teeth?
0: Yes.
1: Will he offer me his jaws?
0: Yes.
1: Will he offer me his hunger?
0: Yes.
1: Again, will he offer me his hunger?
0: Yes.
1: And will he starve without me?
0: Yes.
1: Then does he love me?
0: Yes.
1: Yes.
0: On a hot summer night, would you offer your throat to the wolf with the red roses?
1: Yes.
0: I bet you say that to all the boys.

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His eyes are flooded, God, he can't even see. I've hunted this

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You're Kenneth Ross, Toffee Apple.

And when I'm walking a dark road at night or strolling through the park, when the light begins to change or some

Und es geht weiter nach Pete Corby, noch einmal Union Jack geflaggt, und zwar Jeff Marine, und sie schreiben: "We will be guests at Jay's headquarter. Hello to Germany's best service Radio Haspel. Thank you very much. Here are the results of the Manchester jury, Jeff and Marine. Number one, Magnum. On a Storyteller Night, Alloy, The Answer, Rainbow, A Ballad, Ariel. That's for you, and thank you. Thank you very much. Thank you very much. Oh, God.

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On a storyteller's night, see the night sky, supernova, chase the cold moon, passing over.

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And my name is Bobby Brown. Watch me now.

Romeo. Sing the streets a serenade, laying everybody low with a love song that he made. Find the streetlight, steps out of the shade, says something like, "You and me, babe, how about it?" Juliet says, "Hey, it's Romeo. You nearly give me a heart attack.